At this time, ladies and gentlemen, for those of you who come in late, we are now having a little cooking session right here on the scene, putting the pot on in here. And we'd like for you to join in with us and have a ball. Now, ladies and gentlemen, I'd like to acquaint you with the Jazz Messengers.

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0: Party FM, live from Denmark.

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Stop to get controlled by the state. For just one day, I wanna forget the value of money and gold. I wanna live life my way and lose my inhibition.

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Stop to get controlled by the state. For just one day, I wanna value of my

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Do you see how ridiculous that sounds? Of course I'm not doing that. That's what it sounds like when you people tell us that you're doing sober October or dry January. Summertime is here, ladies and gentlemen, which means it's time to drink. It's time to drink. It's time to drink. It's time to drink. 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
1: 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It is your right, no, your duty, to drink as much as you possibly can all weekend long. We are not taking a break from drinking. 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

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He was young, he was wild, and sometimes a bit impatient with the world. One day, he met an old lady in a dark corner of a tavern. She had an apple. "Eat this apple," she said. "Eat this apple and you will get rid of all the problems you will have with girls." And so he did. He waited. He waited for the apple to take effect. But then he felt there was something terrible.

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But then, he heard an ancient legend about a mystic animal which was said to hold the cure for his problem. The only thing he needed to do was to touch the horn of the... Gosh, is my dick long, unicorn. He instantly set sail, went to Moon Island, found the beast, and after a long and furious battle, finally touched its horn. The curing process started immediately. In fact, the growth was so immense that from that moment on, he was known as the Three-Legged Pirate. He sailed back to the tavern, searched for the old lady, and then... They fucked all night.

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0: Van Maidung, mert a ne, le is a bulice. Yeah, 410 telephones of Lenske, cut us even on convoy.
1: Got a breaker 19, this here's a rubber duck. 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
0: Det er nemlig for mine faste lytter, nemlig Jonas fra Pakkebussen.
1: Come on. 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
1: Well, we rolled up Interstate 44 like a rocket sled on rails. 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By the time we hit that shy town, them bears was getting smart. They'd brought up some reinforcements from the Illinois National Guard. There's armored cars and tanks and jeeps and rigs of every size. 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Well, we shot the line, we went for broke with 1,000 screaming trucks and 11 long-haired friends of Jesus in a chartreuse microbus.
0: Rubber duck to Sothbuster. Come on, are you out? 10-4 Sothbuster. Listen, you want to put that microbus in behind that suicide?

újabb mix a Nagin elő! Again, Elvis going to have need a few paper up here. She laid the bows and a 10 high aim and filmed Mang Dance Gold Medal here.

Yes, she lead the most and she said placer. So it's gonna be 12 for B Italian. Og der skal vi også tage en af de gode gamle frem. Vi skal have